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3: CFCR acknowledges that we broadcast from Treaty 6 territory, the homeland of the Cree and Métis Nations, and the traditional territories of the Dene, Soto, Dakota, Lakota, and Nakota. We pay our gratitude to the First Nations and Métis people who have called this ancestral land home for generations, and whose histories, languages, and cultures continue to influence our community. On a foundation of reconciliation, recognition, and respect, CFCR is committed to reaffirming relationships with one another and to establishing new ones.
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3: 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What'll it be, hon? We got the house special, green eggs and ham, Monday to Friday, 6 to 10 a.m. It's not fancy, but it gets the job done. Jukebox. Oh, yeah, it's over there in the corner. It's got indie rock, blues, jazz, pop, electronica. Don't ask for requests. It plays what it plays. So grab a seat, don't make a mess, and enjoy your morning, I guess. Green eggs and ham every weekday from 6 to 10 a.m. You're here anyway. 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

0: Grâce à nos commanditaires bronze, tout le monde gagne. 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
3: 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I hope you're ready for lots of fun this week. We are going to start off the show with some music by the Jesus and Mary Chain and their song 9 Million Rainy Days.

That was Johnny Pop and their song Je t'ai dit oui. And before that, we heard the Jesus and Mary Chain with 9 Million Rainy Days. 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And we're going to continue now with some music by the Violent Femmes and their song Add It Up.

pants and I need a kiss. Why can't I get just one screw? Why can't I get just one screw? Believe me, I know what to do, but something won't let me make love.

That was Isinglass with their song Right Wrong, and we started off that set with Added Up by Violent Femmes. You're listening to Catch a Wave to the Underground, your weekly 90 minutes of new wave, alternative, post-punk, power pop music from primarily the 1980s, right here on CFCR 90.5 in Saskatoon with your host, Michael. We're going to continue now with some music by Vital Signs and their song Rhythm of Dark.

You're a detective sergeant. You're assigned to juvenile detail. You get a report that a teenage boy has been found in a downtown alley. He's in critical condition. Your job? Check it out.

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0: That was Juvenile Jungle by Modernist Pickles. And before that, we heard Rhythm of Dark by Vital Signs. You're listening to Catch a Wave to the Underground, your weekly 90 minutes of new wave, alternative, post-punk, power pop music, right here on CFCR 90.5 in Saskatoon. And we'll be right back after this brief commercial break.
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1: We at CFCR recognize that we operate on 36 territory, home to the Cree, Dene, Salto, Dakota, Lakota, and Nakota nations, as well as the Métis nations. 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
2: 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We're right here on CFCR 90.5 in Saskatoon with your host, Michael. We're going to start the second half hour then with some music by Sonic Youth and their song Schizophrenia.

That was Out of Hand by UIC, and we started off that set with some Sonic Youth and their song Schizophrenia. 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We're going to continue now with some music by Voodoo and their song Stormy Eyes.

That was Kondo Christ with Weekend Alcoholic, and before that we heard Voodoo with Stormy Eyes. You're listening to Catch a Wave Underground right here on CFCR 90.5 in Saskatoon. And we're going to continue now with some music by Dinosaur Jr. and their song They Always Come.

0: That was 5440, very early in their career, when they still actually spelled out the numbers instead of just writing down, from a compilation called Things Are Still Coming Ashore. And before that, we heard They Always Come by Dinosaur Jr. You're listening to Catch a Wave to Underground, your weekly 90 minutes of new wave, alternative, post-punk, power pop music, primarily from the 1980s, right here on CFCR 90.5 in Saskatoon, with your host, Michael. Hope you're all having a great evening, and we have to just take a very short commercial break, and then we'll be back for our final half hour.
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3: 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Northern Resource Trucking commemorates the missing children, the families left behind, and the survivors of residential schools.
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0: Welcome back to the final half hour of Catch a Wave to the Underground, right here on CFCR 90.5 in Saskatoon. We're going to start it off with some music by Breeding Ground and their song Falling Over Fauna.

among. Computering machine runs among. Computering machine runs among. Because you're a slave for a system. Because you're a slave for the system.

That was Structural Studies by Biohazard, and before that we heard Falling Over Fauna by Breeding Ground. 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We are going to continue now with some music by The Replacements from their album, Tim. It's the song I'll Buy.

That was the Asexuals and their song Contra Rebels, and before that we heard the Replacements with their song All By. 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We're going to continue now with some music by the Meat Puppets and their song Lost.

That was Sons of Freedom with their song The Criminal. And before that, we heard The Meat Puppets and their song Lost. You're listening to Catch a Wave to Underground, your weekly 90 minutes of new wave, alternative, post-punk, power pop music, new wave music, primarily from the 1980s, right here on CFCR 90.5 in Saskatoon with your host, Michael. We're almost done for another week. We still have a little bit more music. We're going to continue now with some music by Sturm Group and their song 20.

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I haven't seen show totals for TV Party yet, but I do know as of Friday afternoon, the station was at nearly $60,000 in collected donations. And I've heard from several family members and friends that they've contributed to the TV Party goal of $1,000. So thank you, thank you, thank you. CFCR depends on this fundraising drive to stay alive and well on Saskatoon's airwaves. So your continued support is much, much appreciated. If you'd still like to donate but haven't had the chance, then head over to cfcr.ca/donate for details. There's also a blog post on the website that kind of goes through all the prize pack details and everything. You have until the end of the month to donate and be eligible for the early bird prize draws. Alrighty, let's get into it. I'm going to start things off tonight with a track from Fucked Up. They're playing with 90s legends Quicksand tomorrow at Louis. No news if there's a local early opener. I don't see anything on the online adverts, but anyways, this track is from Fucked Up's Police 7-inch. The song is also aptly named Police. Here we go.

Right. We just heard from Youth Avoiders. That was their track Endless Fight off of their latest album, Defiance. Before that, we heard the band Zod with their track Dystopian Future off of their album, Operationally Ready Dead. Before that was Poison Idea with Plastic Bomb off of Feel the Darkness. Before that was Bruise Control with Gone to Ground off of their self-titled EP. And to start off this set and tonight's program, we heard Fucked Up with their track Police off of their 7-inch of the same name. You're listening to TV Party tonight on FCR 90.5 FM. Up next here, I got a track from BC band The Ooey Booeys. Roy Robbins is involved in this album, this band. Solid three-piece unit. They put out an album last July called We Have a Song on This called Trauma, and we hope that you like it. This track is called Long Road.

0: Alrighty, we just heard from The Autobahns. That was their track Telenia off of their first LP, exclamation mark. Before that, we heard Bleach Party USA with their track Party Buster off of their EP Get Stoked. Before that was Soft Palms with a track off their new album In Echo called Radio. Before that was Angry Samoans with their classic Lights Out off of Back from Samoa. And to start off that set, we heard the Ooey Booeys with Long Road off of their album. We have a song on this called Trauma, and we hope you like it. You're listening to TV Party Tonight on CFCR 90.5 FM. It's time for our first commercial break, but stay tuned. There's lots more punk rock tunes coming up after these messages.
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0: All right, welcome back. Thanks for tuning in. You're listening to TV Party Tonight on CFCR 90.5 FM. If you're just tuning in, my name is Megan, regular full-time host, back in studio this evening. I'm going to start off this next half hour with a new track from the band Primetime Failure. I believe these guys are based out of Germany. They put out like really solid, just pop punk, melodic pop punk. Their new EP they just put out is called Scars. This track is called On the Way Down.

0: All right, we just heard from BC band Digression. That was a single they put out recently called Hollow. Before that, we heard Doghouse Rose with It Gets Worse off of their album Born to Break Even. Before that was Noise with Betrayed off of their album On and On. Before that was the band D-Cracks off of their song Revenge off of their album True Nothing. And to start off that set in the second half hour of tonight's show here, we heard another new song, this time from Primetime Failure. The track was called On the Way Down off of their new EP, Scars. You're tuned into TV Party tonight on CFCR 90.5 FM. So that was a nice little pop punk track, or set, I should say. And we're about to switch up the vibe entirely here with their next set. I'm starting things off here with Terror. They put out a new album last April. This track is, they partnered up with Hot Water Music. It's called Fear the Panic. Yeah, off of that album, Still Suffer.
1: Life is suffering. It is hard. The world is cursed, but still, we find reasons to keep living.

0: Right. That was Rebel Girls based out of Calgary with a solid Napoleon Dynamite reference to start off that track. It was called Beach. That's a single they released just recently. Before that, we heard Dead City with LA After Midnight off of their album Band from LA. Before that was the artist Zaire, I believe it's pronounced, with their track Pigs Will Be Pigs off of Rotting on a Golden Throne. And to start off that set, we heard Terror with featuring Hot Water Music with their track Fear the Panic off of their latest album, Still Suffer. 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It's time for our next commercial break, but stay tuned. We got a lot more punk rock tunes coming up after these messages.
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0: F Emphasis, our annual fundraiser, is just wrapping up. There's still time to donate, as I'm sure you've heard on various commercials and things throughout the night. But if you head over to cfcr.ca/donate, you can still donate before the end of the month to be entered into the early bird prize draws. And as long as you donate by the end of October, then you are eligible for all of the grand prize draws. Please do your part to keep us on the air. Thank you so much. I'm going to start off this next hour with a track from Nobro. They were pushing this new single very hard on Instagram lately, and it worked. I guess I was influenced. It's called Girls Like Us. Here we go.
1: I want to be objectified. I want to be sexualized.

All right, we just heard from Blind Commentary, a local band. They just played the CFCR Emphasis closeout party at Amigos last night with Chesterfield. I did not make the show, but I hear it was a good time. That was their track, Bury Your Horses, a single they released this year. Before that, we heard Gob with Custer's Last One Night Stand off of their album, Too Late, No Friends. And before that, we heard a couple Zach Grant requests. There was 22 Jacks with their track Sky off of, I got that version off of Punks vs. Ska Round 2 compilation track, album rather. And before that, we heard Wax with the track Continuation off of their album, What Else Can We Do? And then to start off that set and the second hour of tonight's show here, we heard No Bro with a brand new single from them. A lot of new singles tonight. That song was called Girls Like Us. You're listening to TV Party Tonight on CFCR 90.5 FM. I'm going to finish out this half hour for tonight's show here with Oi Punk, Chicago Oi Punk band Lost Legion. This is their track, The Big Sleep, off of their 2024 album, Behind the Concrete Veil.

0: All right, we just heard from Chain Cult. That was their track Overflown Decay off of their demo EP from back in 2018. Before that, we heard Poison Ruin with a track off their new album Hymns from the Hills. The song was called Eidolon. Before that, we heard the band Adult Books with their track I Don't Think I Can Stay off of their album Running from the Blows. And to start off that set, we heard Lost Legion with their track The Big Sleep off of their album Behind the Concrete Veil. You're tuned in to TV Party Tonight on CFCR 90.5 FM. It's time for our final commercial break, but stay tuned. There's one more half hour of tonight's program coming up after the break.
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0: All right, welcome back. 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You're listening to TV Party Tonight here on CFCR 90.5 FM. If you're just tuning in at this late hour, my name is Megan. I'm full-time host here this evening. I'm going to kick off this final half hour with a new track from the Fomites. They've been putting out a few singles this past summer. I was reading something about them today. These guys are based in the Vancouver area. I believe they have a full-length album coming out by the end of October, but unfortunately I did not commit any of that article to memory or take any notes, so that's on me. In any case, this track is called Insidious. Again, it's a single they released earlier this year.

0: Right, that was The Unseen with their track Goodbye America off of their album Lower Class Crucifixion, which I'm glad to see is back online. All of their stuff was pulled from the internet for some, I don't know, production company drama, I think, at one point. Anyways, before that, we heard Idols with their track Never Fight a Man with a Perm off of their album Joy is an Act of Resistance. Love that. Before that, we heard the band INDK, otherwise known as, I believe, NDK, with their track Off the Scope off of their album Kill Whitey! Exclamation point. And to start off that set, we heard the Fomites with a new single from them called Insidious off of, I believe, a new album coming out at the end of October. 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Almost through tonight's show, I have a solid full set lined up here to start to close things out. I played the song a couple weeks ago. Don't know too much about these guys. They're a ska punk band based out of SoCal called Chudson. This track is called Apathy.
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0: Well, I don't know how many years on this earth I got left. I'm gonna get real weird with it. Meanwhile, block the wind. I'm gonna roast this bone.
1: Jesus Christ.
0: Come on, get in them.

Right, we just heard Dead Rejects with their track Sparked Up off of their album Dead Days. Before that was Illogic with their track Stupidiots off of the album Resurrections. Before that was Fugazi with Waiting Room off of 13 Songs. And to start off that set, we heard Chudson with their single Apathy. You're listening to TV Party Tonight on CFCR 90.5 FM. That's about it for tonight. I have one more song to close out tonight's show here, as per usual, and I've chosen a track from now defunct band from, I think they were based in Vancouver. They're called DBS. Pretty sure I've closed the show out with this song before at some point in time. It's just, it's a good closeout track. It's called Sunday, and it's off of their 1998 album, I Is For Insignificant. Before I leave here, quick reminder, before I go, Adriel and I are swapping a couple weeks next month, so I will be back in studio next week and he'll be covering for me later in October. And once again, final reminder, if you haven't already, please head over to cfcr.ca/donate and throw a few bucks towards F-Emphasis fundraiser if you haven't already. 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
2: 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We are grateful for the opportunity to serve our community on this land.
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0: want to be a CFCR host, huh? You think you've got what it takes to inform and entertain the fine people of Saskatoon? You think you'll be the ruler of the airwaves? You think you're something special? Well, cool. That's great. You see, here at CFCR, we're always looking for a few good folks. New hosts to keep what we do here as fresh and vital as it can be. If you're interested in being the next recruit, head over to cfcr.ca and fill out the online application. It's just that easy. Now, drop or give me 20. Or don't. I don't know. I'm not your boss. You do what you want.
1: CFCR acknowledges that we broadcast from Treaty 6 territory, the homeland of the Cree and Métis Nations, and the traditional territories of the Dene, Soto, Dakota, Lakota, and Nakota. We pay our gratitude to the First Nations and Métis people who have called this ancestral land home for generations and whose histories, languages, and cultures continue to influence our community. On a foundation of reconciliation, recognition, and respect, CFCR is committed to reaffirming relationships with one another and to establishing new ones.
2: 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Oh, and there's strobe lights.

I'm a lot like my dad, who would have to say he's been wearing a beard ever since mom passed away. She would have hated it. Inspiring, he likes to go to church to hear the choir.

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Hope it don't

0: CFCR.ca and fill out the online application. It's just that easy. Now, drop or give me 20. Or don't. I don't know. I'm not your boss. You do what you want.
1: CFCR acknowledges that we broadcast from Treaty 6 territory, the homeland of the Cree and Métis nations, and the traditional territories of the Dene, Soto, Dakota, Lakota, and Nakota. We pay our gratitude to the First Nations and Métis people who have called this ancestral land home for generations and whose histories, languages, and cultures continue to influence our community. On a foundation of reconciliation, recognition, and respect, CFCR is committed to reaffirming relationships with one another and to establishing new ones.
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2: 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We are grateful for the opportunity to serve our community on this land.
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0: So, you want to be a CFCR host, huh? You think you've got what it takes to inform and entertain the fine people of Saskatoon? You think you'll be the ruler of the airwaves? You think you're something special? Well, cool. That's great. You see, here at CFCR, we're always looking for a few good folks. New hosts to keep what we do here as fresh and vital as it can be. If you're interested in being the next recruit, head over to cfcr.ca and fill out the online application. It's just that easy. Now, drop or give me 20. Or don't. I don't know. I'm not your boss. You do what you want.
1: 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We pay our gratitude to the First Nations and Métis people who have called this ancestral land home for generations and whose histories, languages, and cultures continue to influence our community. On a foundation of reconciliation, recognition, and respect, CFCR is committed to reaffirming relationships with one another and to establishing new ones.
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0: You want to be a CFCR host, huh? You think you've got what it takes to inform and entertain the fine people of Saskatoon? You think you'll be the ruler of the airwaves? You think you're something special? Well, cool. That's great. You see, here at CFCR, we're always looking for a few good folks. New hosts to keep what we do here as fresh and vital as it can be. If you're interested in being the next recruit, head over to cfcr.ca and fill out the online application. It's just that easy. Now, drop or give me 20. Or don't. I don't know. I'm not your boss. You do what you want.
1: 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We pay our gratitude to the First Nations and Métis people who have called this ancestral land home for generations and whose histories, languages, and cultures continue to influence our community. On a foundation of reconciliation, recognition, and respect, CFCR is committed to reaffirming relationships with one another and to establishing new ones.
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2: CFCR acknowledges that we broadcast from Treaty 6 territory, the homeland of the Cree and Métis Nations, and the traditional territories of the Dene, Soto, Dakota, Lakota, and Nakota. We pay our gratitude to the First Nations and Métis people who have called this ancestral land home for generations and whose histories, languages, and cultures continue to influence our community. On a foundation of reconciliation, recognition, and respect, CFCR is committed to reaffirming relationships with one another and to establishing new ones.

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1: The what?
0: So like this is your rating.
1: The rating?
0: The rating point, you know?
1: The rating.
0: This is what we have a conversation, this verse.
1: Yes, that's true.
0: That's what I'm saying. This is the rating verse.
1: This is like the like waiting period.
0: We're
1: this
0: like waiting. No rating. We're rating the performance.
1: Because we have this little section of time to talk about.
0: Yes, here we go.

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You think you've got what it takes to inform and entertain the fine people of Saskatoon? You think you'll be the ruler of the airwaves? You think you're something special? Well, cool. That's great. You see, here at CFCR,

0: which has been a site of gathering, culture, and tradition for thousands of years. 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

0: 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Are you the type that always knows what's going down and where it's going to happen? 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
1: At CFCR, we acknowledge that we are broadcasting from the traditional territory of the Cree, Dene, Soto, Dakota, Lakota, and Nakota nations, and homeland of the Métis. We recognize and respect their enduring connection to this land, which has been a site of gathering, culture, and tradition for thousands of years. We are committed to amplifying Indigenous voices and stories and to fostering relationships rooted in respect and understanding as we work towards reconciliation. We are grateful for the opportunity to serve our community on this land.
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9: 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My name is Holly, and I'll be spending the next couple of hours with you playing all sorts of bluegrass and whatnot. You know the season. It is F emphasis season. Although F emphasis was the 12th to the 25th, pledges are still coming in, and so still get your pledge in. If you make a pledge before the end of October, I think it is. Let me double check that. Before the end of October, you get entered into grand prize draws. So make sure that you are. Oh yeah, here we go. Pledges paid by Thursday, October 29th at midnight will be entered into grand prize draws, and the grand prizes are made on the 30th. So stay tuned. Today I'll tell you all about these grand prizes and some great things that we've got as a little bonus for you as well. We're going to start off our show with Black Eyed Susie. This is 10-string symphony off of their album Weight of the World.

Tim Crouch with Bill Cheatham. That's off of his Front Porch Fiddlin' album. I got to see Tim Crouch last year at the North American Fiddlers Convention. That was in October of last year in Edmonton.

can go and watch all the concerts, maybe sit in on some workshops, and it's a great weekend. And if you are a musician, play fiddle or play something, it's the workshops and everything are great to attend. So it's a great weekend. This year, I mentioned at the start of the show, it is F Emphasis. This year's theme is No Hits, No Misses. We're celebrating 35 years of community radio here in Saskatoon. That's pretty awesome. I'm so grateful to be a host and get to share the music that I like and hopefully have some folks that are listening and enjoying a cup of coffee while they listen or listening on their commute somewhere. It's just wonderful that we have this great community radio. The goal this year is $90,500. And so we're taking pledges. And even though the official week is over, we're taking lots of pledges up until the end of October. If you make your pledge and pay by the end of October, or October 29th, you are entered into some wonderful grand prizes. We've got 5 grand prizes and an early bird prize as well. And our show, Bluegrass and Whatnot, lucky to be giving away some tickets as well. So stay tuned to hear about those. I'll talk about those in a little bit here. We're going to listen to Brittany Haas. This is off of her self-titled album, and she's playing a tune we all love. Here's Fisher's Hornpipe.

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2: The Lonesome Ace String Band, that's Carpet Beetle, and that's Chris Cooley and John Showman. I love that tune, Carpet Beetle. I think it's wonderful. That's off of an older album of theirs, but it's just such a good tune. You're tuned into Bluegrass and Whatnot on 90.5 FM CFCR, Saskatoon's community radio station. Our show has a little special giveaway that we're doing as part of F-Emphasis. If you make a pledge towards CFCR and put Bluegrass and Whatnot's name on it, which means it goes towards our show. We've got some tickets that we're giving away. So we've got two tickets that we're giving away to the October 4th show. That's next Sunday. And the show is a wonderful trio of Canadian musicians, Joanna Bronson, Jake Lauzon, and Alana Jenish. I hope I'm saying his last name right. I'm not sure if I am. But we love these folks. Alana Jenish was just here this past January. She was an instructor at Shivering Strings, and she even celebrated her birthday at Shivering Strings, which was pretty cool. And Jake's been through before. He played with J.P. Cormier. He's a wonderful guitar player and mandolin player. I think he's playing mandolin at this show. And Joanna Bronson is a songwriter. And so it's going to be a great show. And ahead of that show, at 12:30 that day, so next Sunday, October 4th, Alana Jenish is going to put on a free step dancing workshop at the basement. And so Northern Lights has their jam from 1:30 to 3:30. And ahead of that jam, so 12:30 to 1:30, there's a free workshop that you can attend. No experience necessary. You just bring a pair of comfortable shoes and it's a free workshop. And we get to learn Ottawa Valley step dancing from Alana Jenish, which is, I'm so excited for it. She just won it's the 19 to 35 or 19 to 39 age category at the Canadian fiddling and step dancing championship in Pembroke. She just won her class, which is super awesome. And so we're excited to be giving away two tickets to that show. If you make a pledge towards F-Emphasis with Bluegrass and Whatnot as the show that you're supporting, two tickets to that show, you're entered in to win those. So make your pledges, folks. That's a pretty great prize. That'll be a wonderful show. We're going to take a listen to Bobby Hicks up next. This is from his album Texas Crapshooter. Here is Snowflake Breakdown.

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5: 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We're here until 11 a.m. this morning playing all sorts of bluegrass and whatnot, and we're celebrating 35 years of community radio in Saskatoon. That's right, it is F-Emphasis season. The theme this year, no hits, no misses. I've been talking about F-Emphasis so far on the show, and some of you might be wondering, well, how do I make a pledge? That's a great question. There's a few ways that you can go about it. You can call in to CFCR. You could also go online and go onto their website, and you'll find all of the information there and a nice, easy way to make a pledge. And if you've got any questions or you need some assistance, we've got social media too, our show Bluegrass and Whatnot. We're on Instagram and Facebook. And so if either of those sound like something you'd like to contact us on, you can always shoot us a message and we'll definitely help you make a pledge. Or if you have the personal information for any of the hosts here, I'm sure any one of us would be happy to help you out. So if you want to enter into that draw to win that pair of tickets next Sunday, again, that is Alana Jenish, Jake Lazon, and Joanna Bronson. And that's at the Basement next Sunday at 7:30. Doors are at 6:30. And don't forget about the wonderful free workshop that's happening, put on by Alana Jenish. And I think Jake is going to play mandolin for that. And so she's putting on a step dancing workshop. So come learn how to step dance. But there's some awesome, awesome prizes that CFCR is giving away too. You just have to make a pledge by October 29th. I'll tell you about all of those grand prizes in a little bit here. Let's listen to some music. We are going to listen to Emily Dubois. She is from right here in Saskatchewan from Langham, but she lives in Regina now and runs the Flatland Fiddlers studio where lots of folks take lessons, and she's just a wonderful, wonderful player and a wonderful human. And so she put out her debut EP, Sounds Like Home, this year, and I love it. I love it so much. So we're going to listen to a couple of tracks off of that. We'll listen to The Stubborn Fairy in a little bit, but first up, we're going to listen to Cider and Tiger Balm.

The Stubborn Fairy, that's Emily Dubois. Before that, we heard Cider and Tiger Balm, also Emily Dubois. Those are both off of her EP, Sounds Like Home. I was thinking about Emily, and we just played a show with her on Friday at a beautiful acreage, and I was just thinking about her and thinking about how I'm so excited that I get to see her right away again. We're both going to Celtic Colors in Cape Breton, and it's my first time on the East Coast, and I'm so excited, and I'm so happy that I get to see her her out there, as well as her wonderful mom, Cheryl Dubois. And so I thought, let's listen to some folks that we're going to hear out at Celtic Colors, because I am so excited. First time on the East Coast, first time going to Celtic Colors. It's just going to be a great trip. And so one of the people that I'm the most excited to see is Liz Carroll. And Liz Carroll is a wonderful, wonderful fiddler. And so she is one of the first shows that I get to see. And I'm so excited about that. So I'm going to play a tune or a set of tunes. And one of the tunes in this set of tunes is one of my favorite tunes of all time, Anne Lacy's. And Emily Dubois plays this tune, which also had me, you know, I was just thinking about Emily and Anne Lacy's and Celtic Colors. And so what better way to introduce them all and play them. So here's Liz Carroll and John Doyle. This is off of their album Double Play. And so this is a set called The Chandelier and Anne Lacy's, and they're both just great. Here they are.

Free Falling, that's Scottish Fish off of their album Upscale. The Scottish Fish are another group that I'm so excited to see at Celtic Colors this October. They are playing a show with JP Cormier, who we're going to listen to up next. But the Scottish Fish, they're just this group of young women, and they came across my TikTok, actually, which is how I discovered them. And so when I was looking at the Celtic Colors lineup and they appeared, I thought, oh my gosh, I have to see them. So I'm really excited to see the Scottish Fish, and it'll be nice to see JP Cormier as well. I think Jake Lazon, who's playing October 4th at the Basement, as I mentioned, I think he's playing with JP. He usually plays with JP, so I think he's playing with him as well, which will be awesome. So let's listen to a little bit of JP Cormier. Before we do, let me tell you about a couple of the grand prizes here as part of the No Hits, No Misses F emphasis. The grand prizes, if you make a pledge by Thursday, October 29th at midnight, you'll be entered to win these prizes. So if you make a pledge of $25 or more, you're entered into the fine dining package. That is Hearth Restaurant, and it's $800 in gift cards for fine dining at Hearth. That's pretty awesome. That would be wonderful. Number two, so if you make a pledge of $35 or more, and note, if you make a pledge of $35 or more, you're entered into grand prize draw 2 and 1. So you're entered into all of the ones previous as well. Gaming and pizza party prize package. And this is a special 35th anniversary donation level. Oh yeah, this level's not usually in here, but because we're celebrating 35 years of community radio, we've got a $35 prize. So this one is a VR gaming package for 20 people, along with pizza catered by Paradox Pizza. The value is $800. That's pretty awesome too. That would be wonderful. And the last one I'll tell you about right now, grand prize draw number 3, creative prize package. This one is for pledges of $75 or more. This is donated by Saskatoon Makerspace. 3-hour introductory course for 6 people in woodworking, silk screening, or hand building pottery, plus 3 1-month memberships. Whoa, that's pretty awesome. Value of $1,195. That sounds great. I think I might be making a pledge for $75 or more. So if you donate $75 or more, you're entered into grand prize draw 1, 2, and 3. If you missed out on what I just listed there, you can find all of those grand prize draws on the CFCR website as well. So all the information's on there, but I'll still tell you about it. So let's listen to JP Cormier. This is off of his album The Chance. Here's a little Clinch Mountain Backstep.

Clinch Mountain Backstep. That's JP Cormier. I'm going to tell you about prize package number 4 and number 5 as part of F Emphasis. So number 4, movie prize package. This is for pledges of 150 or more from the Roxy Theater. VIP card to the movies, a year of free movies for you and a guest. That's awesome. And if you make a pledge of 150 or more, you're entered into grand prize draw 4, 3, 2, and 1. And number 5 is the music prize package. This is for pledges of 250 or more from the Broadway Theater. A pair of tickets for these following 10 shows and 2 interruption wristbands. Looks like all of the shows are the Broadway produced shows, which are so awesome. A couple of really mentionable ones for our show and our demographic here is the Baron McNeil's November 29th and the Leahy Christmas Family Christmas Show. That's December 11th. Those will be great. And Mariel Buckley at Amigos. That's February 18th of next year. And so that's a pretty sweet draw. And 2 interruption wristbands, don't forget. So 10 shows and wristbands, that's great. There's also an early bird prize if you make a pledge by Wednesday, September 30th, a pledge of $25 or more. You're entered into a draw and you can choose between Ground Yoga, a 6-month unlimited membership, or Blink Ink Tattoos, $500 gift card for tattoo work. So that's awesome. You can choose between those if you win that prize. And don't forget about our bonus prize. We're giving away 2 tickets to the show next Sunday, October 4th at the Basement. They are donated by Northern Lights Bluegrass and Old Time Society and the Basement as Northern Lights sponsored some shows. So they're from the Basement, which is nice, but we get to give them away on air, which is excellent. And so it's a trio, Joanna Bronson, Jake Lauzon, and Alana Jenish, and that's going to be a wonderful show. So if you donate and put our show as the show that you're supporting, you're entered in to win a draw for those 2 from us. So just let us know that you've made a pledge and we'll enter you into the draw that we do. Okay, back to some music. The Fitzgeralds, we are going to listen to the Fitzgeralds. I get to see them at Celtic Colors this year. I can't wait. I just got to see and meet Julie Fitzgerald at the Canadian Grand Masters. She was a judge for the Canadian Grand Masters, and I'm so excited to get to see her do her thing in Cape Breton. She's a wonderful player and a wonderful fiddler, and she's also a step dancer. And I think Alana Jenish is actually playing with the Fitzgeralds at Celtic Colors, if I saw correctly. Another great step dancer. And so I'm going to play a tune, this little set from the Fitzgeralds, and it's called Step Dance, and you can hear a step dancer doing some step dancing while the fiddles play, which is very nice. Here's the Fitzgeralds with Step Dance.

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7: 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I have been talking so much today, which is just way more than usual. So I feel like I haven't played as much music as I'd like, but it's been good that I've been talking. We've been talking about CFCR's 35th anniversary. This is 35 years of Saskatoon's community radio and its emphasis season. So if you've missed anything that I've said, just know we're talking about emphasis and make your pledges to support Saskatoon's community radio station. We're going to listen to some lovely voices here. So we're going to start off with the Paper Wings, and this is off of their self-titled album. Here's Paper Wings with Sail Away, Ladies.

Big Richard, that's the one I love, is gone off of their album Pet. My good pal and fellow radio host, Aidan McRory Wilson, introduced me to Big Richard, and I'm so glad that she did. I love them so much. They have really cool versions of songs that we know and love, and I really hope I get to see them one day. They're awesome. It's F Emphasis season, and we've got some gold sponsors. I'm going to tell you about a few of our gold sponsors. F Emphasis at CFCR. The theme this year is no hits, no misses. All that glitters is gold, thanks to gold-level F Emphasis sponsors like Domino's Pizza, Westgate Books, and Better Off Duds. 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I love pizza. I love books, and I love Better Off Duds. Better Off Duds is a great shop where you can get all your fancy clothes. Often they're nice little vintage clothes, so you can look pretty cool. And Westgate Books, a wonderful bookstore, and Domino's Pizza, classic. 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Thank you so much to those gold level F Emphasis supporters. You can donate to F Emphasis, call into CFCR, head on over to their website, message one of us hosts here. We're on Facebook and Instagram under Bluegrass and Whatnot. If you have any questions or are wondering how to make a pledge, we can definitely help you out with that. Let's listen to some more voices. We've got Casey and Clayton from right here in Saskatchewan. Strange Country. This is off of their album Strange Country. This is an older album of theirs, I think 2016 maybe. And I love this song of theirs. Here's Casey and Clayton with Over the River, Charlie.

brushy fork of John's Creek. That's the Western Thistles. They've become good friends to some folks in Saskatoon here. They're from Edmonton, but they were at Northern Lights Bluegrass and Old Time Camp and Festival this year, teaching and playing on the weekend. They also were at Prairie Music Hall. That's what I'm trying to think of, at Dexter Hall and Turtle Lake. And they were there as well playing. And so they've been to Saskatchewan a couple times. I think for Mark, the banjo player, it was his first two times to Saskatchewan, which is pretty cool. So we were very happy to have them, and they're just wonderful people. So it was really nice to get to know them. They're coming out with some new music, I think, in the future here. They're working on recording and getting it ready for all of us listeners. So stay tuned for that. I'm really excited to play some of their stuff coming up here. We're going to listen to the High Street Drifters up next. High Street Drifters have Justin Vilches, who is a good friend to lots of folks in Saskatchewan. He's taught at Northern Lights and just been around. He was is a member of the local group, which they're from right here in Saskatoon. And so we're going to listen to his band in Australia. He's from Australia. And so his band is called the High Street Drifters. They put out an EP called the High Street Drifters. And this was the first single they put out. Here's What You Gonna Do About It.

beautiful city of Saskatoon, from the Delta Besbro to the Ramey. When I think of your charms, it makes my heart swoon. I remember their friends more like family. Oh, how I wish I could be back there soon. Back to my land of living skies. When I look at images of the city of bridges, it brings a tear to my eyes.

0: Beautiful City of Saskatoon, written by Jackson Lalonde of the local group. I was just chatting about the local group, and that's a wonderful song written and recorded by them. Mary Liv is playing fiddle on that, another Saskatoon musician, and so we just love that song. We're going to take a short break here and listen to some supporters of our wonderful community radio station. If you missed any of the first hour and a half of the show, you can always find it archived on CFCR's website. It's great that we can listen to the archived shows and listen back. That was a result of F-Emphasis, I think maybe a couple of years ago, maybe 2 years ago. 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
1: 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It's a day to come to terms with the harm residential schools caused to children and honor all those who have been affected by this injustice. Northern Resource Trucking commemorates the missing children, the families left behind, and the survivors of residential schools.
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0: Well, here we are on the last half hour of our show this morning, Bluegrass and Whatnot on 90.5 FM CFCR, Saskatoon's community radio station. I hope you've been having a wonderful morning so far, and hope that your coffee cup is full and you're headed to where you want to go and all that great stuff. It's a great Sunday, and so hopefully this last half hour sends you off on your day just wonderfully and sets you up for a great rest of your week. We're going to start off this last half hour with Taxland. This is Justin Moses, but Sierra Hull is also on it, which is awesome. It's off of his album Fall Like Rain. Here's Taxland.

Camus Reel, that's Pythagoras, off of their album Theorem. They played at River City last year, which is a bluegrass festival that happens in Edmonton in the middle of January, and I heard really great things about them. So I looked them up, and I really like that tune, Camus Reel. I think it's awesome. I mentioned it's F Emphasis, no hits, no misses. It's F Emphasis season, and so we're taking pledges, and I mentioned a couple times today that we've got a special draw that we're doing for bluegrass and whatnot. If you donate and put our name as the show name that you're supporting, we'll enter you into a draw to win two tickets to a show happening next Sunday, October 4th. That is a show with Joanna Bronson, Jake Lauzon, and Alana Jenish. And so that's going to be a wonderful, wonderful show. It's sponsored by Northern Lights Bluegrass and Old Time Society. So if you're a Northern Lights member, you get a discount on the tickets already. But if you make a pledge to CFCR and put Bluegrass and Whatnot as the name, then you are entered in to win two tickets to that show from us. And so next week's host is Jennifer. And so Jennifer is going to take pledges on the air. So if you want, you can make your pledge next Sunday morning. Or if you want to make a pledge before that, absolutely make a pledge and just let us know, snap a photo and send it our way. And we'll enter you into the draw as well. You can make a pledge by phoning into CFCR or on their website as well. Or you can message us too on Bluegrass and Whatnot on Facebook and Instagram, and we can help you out. And so she's going to make the draw after the show next week. So after the October 4th show, right after we end at 11 a.m., she's going to make that draw for those two tickets. So make sure you enter in to win, and you can win two tickets to the show at the Basement the evening of October 4th. All right, let's listen to some Brittany Haas. This is off of her self-titled album, one of my favorite tunes from this past year or so. Here's John Brown's Dream.

Sierra Hole, that's Lord, that's a long way. And that's off of her album, A Tiptoe High Wire. We heard from her a couple of tracks ago, Taxland, that was Justin Moses' track of his, and she's featured on that. So I thought, let's hear one from Sierra Hole. So that's Sierra Hole. 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It is F emphasis at CFCR, no hits, no misses. F emphasis puts the emphasis in 90.5 FM, thanks to awesome platinum level sponsors. We're looking at some of our sponsors right now, our friends at Amazing Stories, Comics and Games, the Broadway Theater, and Odla, just to mention a few. So thank you from everyone at CFCR. 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At Bluegrass and Whatnot, we've got I don't know how many hosts. I want to say 5, 6, 7 around there, and we swap off on weeks, and it's so cool. We've got this little community of hosts here that just love sharing all sorts of bluegrass and whatnot. So we're just a small pocket of the radio station. You know, we just have our show on Sunday morning, but there are shows that go all week. There are shows, so many different types of shows. There are spoken word shows. There are just all of these great shows. So it's such an awesome community, and it's really important to support community radio. It gives a voice to so many people who maybe wouldn't otherwise get a chance to share the music they love or the poetry they love or talk about board games and all that kind of stuff. So I love community radio. I hope that hopefully by you listening, it means that you do too. And hopefully you'll make a pledge and support our community radio station. Let's listen to Abigail Washburn up next. This is off of her album, The Sparrow Quartet. I love this collection. What am I trying to say? This set, that's what I'm trying to say, this set of tunes. Abigail Washburn, she plays Kitchen Gal in the second half of this set, and it's one of my favorite tunes. I love amodal tunes, and so Kitchen Gals is one that I love to play for sure. Here's Abigail Washburn with Santa Ann's Retreat and Kitchen Gal.

Abigail Washburn with Santa Ann's Retreat and Kitchen Gal. We're coming up to the last tune of our show here on Bluegrass and Whatnot, 90.5 FM, CFCR Saskatoon's community radio station. If you missed the show or missed part of the show or just want to listen again or maybe send it to a friend, you can always find it archived on CFCR's website for about a month after it airs. 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Or shoot us a message on Bluegrass and Whatnot's Facebook or Instagram. We are happy to help you out, definitely to support CFCR's F-Emphasis drive. So thank you so much for tuning in, everyone. I hope you've enjoyed the past couple of hours. I hope you have a great rest of your Sunday and week ahead. Don't forget that next week, October 4th, we are going to be taking pledges on air. And if you do that, you are entered into a draw to win 2 tickets to the show at the Basement next week. Sunday, October 4th. And just a reminder who's playing, we have got Joanna Bronson, Jake Lanzon, and Alana Jenish. And Alana's putting on a free workshop, 12:30 to 1:30 that day. It's a step dancing workshop. So you just have to show up. You don't have to pre-register, none of that. You can just show up at the Basement with comfortable shoes on and ready to learn some basic step dancing moves. So it's going to be lots of fun. So don't forget to tune in next week to get a chance to win tickets to their show that evening at the Basement. All right. Thank you, everyone. I'll leave you with that. We are going to finish off with All Day Breakfast off of their Shanghai album. Here's Sugar Hill.

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8: CFCR acknowledges that we are situated on Treaty 6 territory, a land that is the ancestral home of the Cree, Dene, Soto, Dakota, Lakota, and Nakota nations, and the homeland of the Métis. 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
9: رحس قام ماسكي رحس قام عبيرنا دك عدي متعبيتي والعتمر أقص عبيرنا نتصور

0: F-Emphasis at CFCR, no hits, no misses. Another F-Emphasis fundraiser has rocked its way to a glittering close, thanks in part to the generosity of the following gold-level sponsors.
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0: 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It's not too late to pledge either. Do it now and you can still be entered into draws for wicked grand prizes from the Broadway Theater, the Roxy Theater, Saskatoon Makerspace, VR Matrix, Paradox Pizzeria and Brewery, and Hearth Restaurant. F-Emphasis at CFCR. Thanks for keeping us hit and miss free. Oh well, another day at CFCR's World Headquarters in Saskatoon.
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0: Einen wunderschönen Sonntagnachmittag. 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Schön, dass ihr an diesem Sonntag eingeschaltet habt. 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Wir spielen Rock, Pop, Brass, Ska, alles ist dabei, eine bunte Mischung. 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

0: Northern Resource Trucking points out that September 30th marks Canada's National Day for Truth and Reconciliation. This special day gives the public a chance to recognize the intergenerational damage residential schools inflicted on Indigenous families and communities. It's a day to come to terms with the harm residential schools caused to children and honor all those who have been affected by this injustice. Northern Resource Trucking commemorates the missing children, the families left behind, and the survivors of residential schools.
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Treaty 6 territory. You are on Treaty 6 territory. And this is the homeland of the Cree and the Métis nations. And the traditional territories of the Dene, Sorto, Dakota, Lakota, and Nakota. 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Ele government gate on. Iwan magata wihti. Iwan minu magata wan gisksi had a truth and reconciliation. Kis ago, day September 30th in Megwanma. Iwan mamina psis gay mochisin. Iwan mamina. Iwan ma CFCR 90.5 FM Physis 2026. Iwan ma the non-profit radio donations on my. I punpa in on my. O ta vandri ji a wastaxe magi a pesi pa pak na a sonia o ta ke chenioma a da meti program o maga here thank you e ta for those who pledged some donations for me thank you very much and there's still a few more out there I'm pretty sure ta pskotse go apita usana the meti nation we're ominous for the Métis program. The good old time real country music right here on CFCR 90.5 every Sunday from 4 to 5 o'clock. Okay, let me get a little bit of here. I should maybe I'll go do this in the English. It's a new Métis excellent development is opening in Prince Albert. They're welcoming them home. This last Friday, the Métis Nation Saskatchewan government was opened the doors to new construction projects. In Prince Albert, the latest addition to the provincial Ma Famille, My Family Network, is adjacent to the new Early Learning and Child Care Center, MINA, government offices and some community space. All are welcome, according to the M&S Western Region 2 Regional Director, Emergency and Management, Sherry McLellan. We've been anticipating this for a long time, she says, and the day has finally arrived. We're celebrating the grand opening of the M&S Ma Famille, the Métis word for my family, the Citizen Service Center. There's a 90 space early learning and child care center and a community gathering space. Our government has developed a comfortable, a suitable neighborhood. That's on Friday, so they're welcoming all the Métis families to come and that are in the city where the culture, language, tradition, and respect and love is found. That's what the minister said. M&S President Glenn McCollum says the community investments by the M&S government, it shows that self-determination and self-government looks like. We are stronger as a nation when we all work together. And that is true. Today's grand opening, that was on Friday, at the

to call him that just told us about that for sure. That's very good. They're all putting all, even down to Regina and all over North Battleford and Yorkton, I think, too. Yeah, for sure. All right, let's listen to a little bit of music, Mate. Si, Cantortino. Carl Smith, this is a 1951 number one real country song here from way back. That's Carl Smith, and then I'll play Kelly Atchinum. He'll play a little fiddling, La Viola. E got Dolores Sand. Dolores Sand. Dolores Sand. He won it, Mate. Carl Smith, and he got it.

Oh, jag går under Dolores Sanden och spårarbete. Oh, ja. Jag går med hem. Truth and Reconciliation Day. It's recognized yearly on September the 30th by all indigenous peoples working together to create, produce, and achieve the goal of Canada's National Day. It is the time to publicly remember the tragic, painful hardships endured by survivors of the Indian residential school system. And then had to go through that healing journey of reconciliation. That word is easier said than done, that reconciliation, for many survivors, I'm sure. And I would tell you that right here. I just wrote that up just this morning myself. Okay, and I was given a CD, and I pagasige owe akan sige mi go, yanoma. A CD, Walking Through the Fire. It's a little, not quite, but it's reconciliation there, and that's the only CD I could pick out just to remember the Truth and Reconciliation Day. This is where I picked out a track done by Dr. Duke Redbird, editor and poet. First of all, I'll mention what he said, Dr. Duke Redbird, and then I'll play the track of him. This is what he said. The place that we have to start is with truth. Reconciliation will come sometime, way in the future, perhaps. But right now, truth is where we need to begin the journey with each other. Dr. Duke Redbird.

A great mystery created the universe and manifested a blue geosphere. A radiant planet, the marvelous Earth, the mother who gave us birth, the genesis of all we hold dear. With all the billions of stars in space, only the Earth could create the perfect human birthing place. A little sphere of cosmic dust was the spark of spirit given to us. In all the years of her existence, with benevolence and generosity, she provided for our subsistence and never needed our assistance. But now the world is in distress due to unrestrained excess. Nature reveals that true progress is possessed by every plant and tree that echoes every breath we breathe in a symbiotic symphony of connected sustainability. In the present tsunami of climate change, the Earth may never be the same. With 8 billion people and mouths to feed, the fires are burning, there's less air to breathe. We must conserve and preserve our rivers and forestry to ensure our own continuity. We must activate, contemplate, and regenerate the life and abundance of our birthplace. We don't choose where we are born. We are the outcome of a cosmic storm. Our journey is to search and find the natural order of the divine. Joy and enlightenment is the gift this wisdom brings. Adore and cherish all living things. Acknowledge the cradle of our precious birth and our relationship with our mother, the sacred Earth.

Iguanamos para capital a Dr. Duke Redbird. Iguana capina naga monte iguan moce. Igua uma estome igua naga bueno ma. This other tune is it talks about our Indian residential school where this young fella, I guess, left the residential school. He just couldn't stand it anymore, I guess. Sings this, Michie Donovan sings that. So I'll just play that now about Faith and Jesse, it's called.

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Gary Lapine, and they went on to spoil the veal long as I said, keep it that. It's Buffalo Gals, sneaker, dear one, my hey. They want, Ricky Skaggs, go out the hour, they got me nigger, what? They go speak with Leonard Adam from Uranium City. They want, I got nigger, more we step the echo with that. They go, Calvin Volerath, as veal long as I said, keep it, dear. They want, I'm at this, Ricky Skaggs.

Well, that was Hank Snow and Anita Carter, the Bluebird Island. Extend the square on the home, I got to wait. Tintan sumaga, wisaga, kisaga, the weather forecast. And then after I do the forecast, I'll be playing a long card, from way back. I'm remembering when I was working up in NBC radio in La Ranch. And I used to get requests for that song. And I remember my late godmother, Mama Ren. That was a Pelagi Morris in Beauval. I remember it. She liked listening to that song. So I'll play this song in remembrance of her. It's a long song. But first I'll do the weather forecast. Tomorrow, sunny, high of 19. On Tuesday, Nisagisagage, that's the Leguan Waj. The Iguashquan, Iguanistanoa, high of 20 for Tuesday. Wednesday, Mekriji, September the 30th. That's the last day of the month. It's going to be cloudy. Iguashquan, Iguanisap, high of 14. October the 1st, Thursday, Juiji, sun and cloud and a high of 15, yan no sap. Vandriji, October the 2nd, Pisimigwa, Teigwashkwan, sun and cloud, a high of 14. And Saturday, October the 3rd, same thing, sun and cloud and a high of 15. Okay, then the play this last song, and you people have a good today is a nice day. I hope it just stays that way for now. So, sing out the Papo Naha Mixin. Kawajimasha, Samina, next Sunday. I'll be back here playing some good old country music. Higwase, maestas.

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0: 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We have all the classic Blundstone models if yours are a little worse for the wear. We have new colors and CSA-approved steel toes, plus a new composite midsole and toe for lighter weight and less fatigue at the end of a long day. At the Broadway Shoe Repair, we've been wearing, selling, and tuning up Blundstones since Y2K. 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
2: Have your workplace rights been ignored? 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UFCW 1400 is here for you. We believe that hard work deserves respect, fair pay, job security, and safe workplaces. That's why we fight every day for workers across Saskatchewan in retail, service work, and beyond. When you stand with us, you're never alone. UFCW 1400 has your back.
0: CFCR acknowledges that we broadcast from Treaty 6 territory, the homeland of the Cree and Métis Nations, and the traditional territories of the Dene, Soto, Dakota, Lakota, and Nakota. We pay our gratitude to the First Nations and Métis people who have called this ancestral land home for generations and whose histories, languages, and cultures continue to influence our community. On a foundation of reconciliation, recognition, and respect, CFCR is committed to reaffirming relationships with one another and to establishing new ones.
3: 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З вами Юрій, і ви слухаєте UA Format на CFCR 90.5 FM. Дякую, що слухаєте нас сьогодні. Також хочу подякувати Ukrainian Canadian Congress Saskatoon Branch та UCC Saskatchewan Provincial Council разом із Sask Culture за їхню постійну підтримку. 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My name is Yuri, and today we are listening to UA Format on CFCR 90.5 FM. Also, I would like to thank the Ukrainian Canadian Congress, Saskatoon Branch, and the UCC Saskatchewan Provincial Council, together with Sask Culture, for their continued support. Итак, мої любі, сьогодні ми будемо з вами говорити про багато-багато цікавих речей, про погоду, про цікавинки, які надходять для вас, ваших діточок, для, як завжди, будуть місця, які можна відвідати. 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